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Bloody brekkie bots, and wherever you are, it's great to have your company. A golden oldie track here from Pussycats, Georgie, on the program. 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
1: Iga date claim a year for the tombstone unveiling, blow the late Reverend Pili Waigana and late Mrs. Dora Waigana, ni wallet. This one could be held on Friday, 20th, blow November 2026, there where Saibai Island. Invitations to follow. We also have a date claimer for the tombstone unveiling ceremony, blow the late Mrs. Beryl Gaiba Chris, ni Annaba. This one will be held on the 21st floor, November 2026, Yahweh TI. Invitations to follow. For more information, you can contact Mr. Tutor Chris on 0439-065258 or Miss Daisy Annaba on 0458-240-516.
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2: 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As for everyone listening across the Torres Strait, we've got some good news for our local job seekers today. The Building and Construction Indigenous Corporation, BCIC, on Thursday Island has two full-time jobs now open. It starts around October or November this year. The first one is a project officer. BCIC is looking for someone who can help our local building and construction businesses get stronger. Things like readiness, training, admin,

0: in support and linking up with industry and government. 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Good communication skills and knowing our Torres Strait culture, that's really important for this role. The second job is an administration officer. This one's all about keeping things running smoothly, organizing meetings, travel, keeping records, helping with training activities, and supporting BCIC's projects. 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You'll need good organization skills and be familiar with using Microsoft Office. 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
2: The weather and daily tide times is provided by the Bureau of Meteorology, Willy Weather, and brought to you by Radio 4MW.
0: Yeah, quick recap here with the forecast and tide times for the last hour. Blow the brekkie boats this Thursday. Yumiyalawai Beni today, top of 29 degrees, windy and sunny. Your family is heading down to Cairns today. It could be a top of 28 degrees today. Torres Strait coastal waters forecast, easterly winds 15 to 20 knots, turning southeasterly during this afternoon and evening. Winds reaching up to 25 knots offshore east of Cape York this late evening, and seas 1 to 1.5 metres, increasing 1.5 to 2 metres outside the reef, and swells southeasterly around 1 metre outside the reef. And looking at northeast Gulf of Carpentaria waters here, easterly winds 15 to 20 knots, increasing up to 25 knots offshore north of Cullen Point late this evening, seas below 1 metre, increasing 1 to 1.5 offshore, and swells northeasterly below 1 metre. Yumi tide times here, Alowai Beni today, quarter past 12 midday, 2 metre tide, 22.7 tonight, 1.29 metres. Island today, just before midday at 10 to 12, 2.08 metre tide. Just before quarter to 6 this afternoon, 0.59 metres. And 20 to 12 tonight, a 3.19 metre tide. Murralug at 23 past 9, 1.03 metres. 5 o'clock this afternoon, 3.24 metres. And 11 o'clock tonight, 2.68 metres. That's 20 Yumi weather and tide times here on Radio 4MW's Brekkie Boat for this Thursday. I can wind things down a bit and take a track here from Eric Clapton. Wonderful Tonight. Good morning.

Yeah, a track there from Eric Clapton this morning, Wonderful Tonight. Yeah, napo san em there. Wherever you are tuning in from, it's always great to have your company. More mixes of music here for the last hour. Lordy Brecky Bots. I got Lost Lonely Boys, Pentecostal Warriors, Christina Nu, ZMK. But right now, we're going to take a track here from Maxi Priest. Also check out a few community announcements here before 11 o'clock this morning. Yeah, I want to say good morning to all them shoppers in all them supermarkets right across Yumi Islands this morning.

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0: Only a track there from Pentecostal Warriors this morning, Take Me As I Am. Radio 4MW, 1260 AM. Yeah, it's 9 minutes away from 11 o'clock this morning. I could check out this track here from the Bellamy Brothers.
1: Coffee black, cigarette.

From the Bellamy Brothers this morning, taking us a bit closer to 11 o'clock. And that's it for Bullaby on Brekkie Boat on Radio Forum W. I wanted to say T, but then. So it's been great keeping people company for this Thursday. I could be back tomorrow morning for the last Brekkie Boat. Yeah, whatever you got planned today, have a lovely Thursday. Listeners right across the Yumi region, you're on top. And I will talk for you at the same time, same place, and same station, Radio Forum W, 1260 AM. Have a lovely day, and I will talk for you tomorrow. Yawo.

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0: In the year 1942, when I'd been in a diving boat, Mr. Hawking was lead nipper from Liverpool straight to inside from TI Harbour, and from Harbour straight to TSLIB and joined it. First time not TSLIB, TSI.
1: When the Second World War broke out, many Aborigines and Torres Strait Islanders at the time were considered by the Australian government as non-citizens and did not possess the right to vote in federal elections. On September the 3rd in 1939, Australia entered the war against Germany. Few in the military gave much thought to whether Aborigines and Torres Strait Islanders would be allowed to enlist to serve their country.
2: I joined Army 1942. They recruited me from Saibai. Was a priest from school, 16 years of age, and I joined Army.
1: The Army and Navy decided in the early 1940s that the enlisting of non-Europeans were, quote, neither necessary nor desirable, unquote. However, the Air Force was prepared to admit non-Europeans simply because it faced heavy personnel commitments to man the Air Force and also to supply airmen for the Empire Air Training Scheme. This scheme provided airmen to Britain. When Japan entered the war, the Army and Navy relaxed this discriminating policy so it could increase the manpower to meet this new threat. However, they still refused to scrap the policy altogether. After Japan attacked Pearl Harbor, then landed and occupied Malaya, followed quickly by Singapore, Java and Timor, and was invading Papua and New Guinea, capturing Rabaul and attacking towards Port Moresby across the Kokoda Track, the Australian government was very concerned for the defence of North Australia.

0: I went up originally with the 49th Battalion and was there for 6 or 9 months, and the idea was then to use all the island, Torres Strait Island labour, and enforce them into, or at least not force them, but to form a unit of their own. So then recruiting officers went round the islands, and first of all was the Eastern Islands we brought in first, and then the Western Islands come later. And we gradually formed the battalion, which is known as the Torres Strait Light Infantry Battalion. And that was in the early years of 41, just prior to the Coral Sea Battle.
1: The Torres Strait then, as it is now, was of major strategic importance. Shipping taking supplies to Darwin from Melbourne, Sydney or Brisbane passed through Torres Strait and the islands of the Strait. The islands of Torres Strait formed a bridge between North Australia and Papua over which the enemy could pass. The army decided to defend this vital bottleneck with the Torres Strait Force. In the Torres Strait Force, several units were manned almost entirely by Torres Strait Islanders and Aborigines. These units were the Torres Strait Light Infantry Battalion, Torres Strait Pioneer Company, Water Transport Units, and a Coastal Artillery Unit.
2: There was a white battalion in there too. There was A Company, B Company, C Company, and D Company. Although we were formed into Torres Strait Light Infantry Battalion, we were also named A Company, B Company, C Company, and D Company also.
1: Fearing the Japanese might use the Torres Strait Pearling Luggers as a means of supplying their forces for an attack on the North Australian mainland, the Navy ordered the luggers impounded. In 1943, an annual report from the Department of Native Affairs stated that all the larger vessels of the Torres Strait were taken over for defence purposes. All the boats in the Torres Strait region were handed over to the Australian Naval Forces. All the smaller boats that weren't of any use were put out of order. This order shows the enormous influence the war had on Torres Strait Island customs and culture. All traditional methods of fishing and trading were taken away. Many islanders had been employed in the pearling industry, and with the impounding of the luggers, the industry collapsed.

0: When I go to Thursday Island, I got some people up there from several islands in Torres Strait. Some of them was elect from Cairns, Townsville, they were work for Trocus. And they were lead and pushed by the gun barrel. Back to Thursday Island, that was, the war was very strong. And seems to Thursday Island was the only doorway to Japanese to go through.
1: With no other employment open to them, islanders rushed to join the army instead. Almost every able-bodied island male was recruited. Even men who had gone to work on the mainland were located by the army and enlisted.
2: When we go from Anubis, we go over to Prince of Wales. From Prince of Wales, we come back to TI, from TI, and then we over to Owen Island. One company over to Owen Island is my company, big company.
1: With their menfolk serving in the army on Thursday and Horn Islands, women, children and the elderly were left on the home islands to fend for themselves. White civilians and foreigners were evacuated. Gardens were no longer worked. Fishing declined, and houses which needed constant maintenance fell into disrepair.
0: We in turn unload all the ammunition and guns, and also ration for the army, and also ration for Torres Strait people. Who were war zone lived in the bush, break all their homes. When we go home, we only got dog biscuits and a tin of hamper, big one, large one. No money. While the Australians live, they got the money and they got the ration for their parents.

0: While the people at Thursday Island evacuated, you know, in a good way, evacuated from Thursday Island. And our people just send the word and council give up the order, and this is it.
1: To make matters worse, the war brought inflation to the islands and the prices of the goods in the island stores skyrocketed. These factors led to serious health problems, including an outbreak of tuberculosis. To add to the problems, the Black Islander and Aboriginal soldiers of the Torres Strait Force were being underpaid.
2: My own army pay, less allotments and all the other rigmarole that went with it, was around about £5 to £6. And the Torres Strait Light Infantry soldiers, they were getting roughly about £3, I think it was.
3: How much money you beget while you were inside the army?
4: £3.10.
1: White soldiers and the Torres Strait Malays received about £8 per month. The Black Island and Aboriginal soldiers received only about £3.10. By December 1943, the Black Island soldiers could not endure this discriminating rate of pay any longer.
4: When we been a big strike, battalion strike, and one company was moved from the battalion for work in a boat, steamer. Well, I was in that company, in the working party. When we been up there, halfway in the road, I can listen to all the boys, they talking about that strike is not belongs to company strike, just a battalion strike. Three companies stay, and one company go work. When I listen to the talk, I jump outside, I give them boys, because I'm corporal. I stand outside, I give them boys, come on, now retire about time. When they about time, I tell them, straight to camp. When they come straight to camp, the sergeant tried to speak me for what business you got. I didn't say nothing. I just tell you left, right through camp. When you come there after, when Sergeant Ward, name of the Sergeant Ward, when you go from here and report me in the BHQ, and Mr. Ringwood was come down and caught me and my co-workers, Gary Mataika and myself. When we've been caught, while that officer sitting there, that pistol was lying on the table, and the two guards were standing on the side, the bayonet is my right side, and another guard standing, and put the bayonet in the Giri Mataika side, on the left side. So we caught. When we caught, we tell Mr. Ring, that strike does not belong to the company, belong to battalion. That's why I tell them boys to come back to camp. And Mr. Ring said, you're right, that's the battalion strike. We know what you're heading for. So he said, that the officer said, Mr. Ring, just turn around and go home, go back to your camp, to your tent. So we come back and tell all the boys, we're okay now. That's the thing we're looking here now, and we fight, we want to get this thing. When we go for mess for dinner, Gottschalk himself has come and take the spoon, you know, what we make that spoon for, with this much rice. He put the spoon inside the saucepan and let the rice down. He said, okay, all boys, look this rice here. After the war, you will get that money like this. You can go right around the world. Instead of stop here, you will pay back this one, you will go right around the world. That money you will get them like this, and the rice here now. Yeah. That's from there now, that's why we think that talk what Gottschalk speaks is not fulfilled.
1: With their women, folk and children often in desperate circumstances on the home islands, the Black Islander soldiers went on strike, demanding the same pay as white soldiers. Although their strike was short-lived, it brought their plight to the attention of the army.
2: Some knithead down in Canberra, or at the time, must have worked out a basis of pay. And I thought at the time that the basis of pay was very low. At that

0: Most Islander soldiers were employed at Thursday Island on the transshipment of stores. For many, this would have been the first time they had set foot on Thursday Island. As before the war, no black islander was allowed on the island. Even men on pearling luggers mooring near Thursday Island was not allowed off the boats.
1: We do all sorts of duties perform every day. Guards, one of nighttime guard, and we have a night ship, three ships. A company, B A company, C company, D company. Then white people take over, they got afternoon shift, midnight they finish, then some of our company take over. We in turn unload all the ammunition and guns. And also ration.
0: The dissatisfaction of the island soldiers threatened to disrupt the flow of stores that was vital to the smooth operations of the defence of that area. In February 1944, an interdepartmental meeting was held in Melbourne to discuss the pay of the islander soldiers. The meeting decided that, although from a strictly legal point of view, the Torres Strait Islanders and Australian Aboriginals were entitled to full rates of pay, such payment should not in fact be made. There were two reasons for this. One, the sum involved, and two, that if natives were paid at such rates, it would cause considerable trouble when they eventually left the army. However, the meeting decided to raise the soldiers' pay to 66.6% of the pay received by white soldiers and Torres Strait Malays. How did you find out about your pay being low?
2: Some of them officers, they told us. Our officer, they told us. Mr. Ring and Mr. Silcock and Mr. Reggie, they told us. That's why we know from them.
0: Did they try and help people for try get their money?
2: Oh, yes. They try help. Even Mr. Matas here, they told us, fight for your right until your boys get that money.

For this week's NPA Torres Strait Remembers program, Aina Gabadi talks to another World War II veteran, Mr. Warika Adidi. This program is a continuation for NPA and a Torres Strait Remembering War Years.

0: Sounds of War. This is our MPA Torres Strait Remembers program.
1: Frankfurt used to be a relieving teacher at Boygo Island, and I got a letter from the Department of Native Affairs stating that the war is coming. There will be a recruiting around the Torres Strait Islands for men to be enlisted in the war. Then I left Boygu 12 months after, while I was relieving teacher at Darnley during late 41 and early 42, when the army was coming around recruiting young men to be enlisted in war. I had that in thought for 6 months to make an exchange with the department to relieve me that I want to enlist in the army. Then the department realized that I need to be going to enlist in the service of armed forces, and they relieved me in the month of August 1942. During the end of August 42, I was relieved at Darnley to work on the branch store and the school teaching by John Louis Senior of Darnley when he was transferred from Saibai Island to replace me. I came on a boat at my own request when they requested me to come to join in the army on the IIB cargo vessel by name of Catherine. Took me during the fine days from Darnley to Thursday Island 2 full days because of the lack of wind. The luggage at the time was only by sailing luggage. At the time, no engine boat. When I reached Thursday Island, I went up to the army barracks, and there I was proceeded to list me in the army with all my necessary documents and sign, and took me around to the Eagle Camp, they used to call it, known as today Tamwai Server. There was a contingent of army there that when I went with the barracks with them, men were lately formed the D Company, comprised of the islands of Saibai, Dawan and Boygu. The first day I went in the orderly room, I take an oath by the officer commanding, and there I was, that he interviewed me where I used to be in my civilian life. I told him, and he put me on to one of the platoons to go out training on a drill procedure. I was automatically known the army drill procedure because that was my civilian that I trained in the primary schools out in the Saibai Island. That's where I was educated. And it took me 3 weeks full training on a drill and other fatigue training that the officer at that stage automatically recommended me for the first drive of the Landskorps. And he gave me a surprise on. The ones that there were there before me, it's a surprise that I was the last to come in. and promoted to be the non-commissioned officer for Lance Corporal. There I was at the time, and there was on the time that we, on the training, the 43, we were posted, my company was posted to Goods Island for the training, stay there for 3 months, or a little over, and then come back to Jersey Island for our camp. And from then on, we were sent out to Horn Island, the other side, front side of the airstrip, and do our courses in there in a training. Training in rifles, reconnaissance, and scouts patrolling. The training was based on the infantry soldiers in attack and defense. There where we are, and we spent a Christmas in there, 43. Describe the Christmas at the time was the Army old way. We had only had a breakfast, normal breakfast, and a big slice of cake on lunch, like our dinner, and we spent very quiet. No and other entertainment, just a sit together, and describes and related how you would be there if you spend a home, a Christmas at home. The war I come to know of was a war that got to come and take our nations. Australia, and we are there to protect our own islands and our communities, and we know the enemy is coming to us, but one thing that I was really concerned was our people did not evacuated from the islands into Australia for safeguard. But whereas people, civilians from Jersey Island, were later treated as an headquarter for army, they evacuated the civilians. At that 43 and 44, Torres Strait was classed as a war zone. From the start of when first bomb dropped at Darwin. If you look at the map and see the parallel on the equator, that the Darwin was straight in the line of Jersey Island, and the war was very close to New Guinea, the Torres Strait and even the Cape York Peninsula was classed as a war zone. With our payment, that we get paid half the price of the white soldier in the army, private. The Lance Corporal wages didn't even receive the rate of the white Lance Corporal. If they're getting $8, we're getting half of $4. The question raises to me, I think it was because islanders and Aboriginals, I may include that, was classed as the law standard of Australian people. It was from the under the Act that law paid was offered to even to the army men in the army. In most cases, we've done the most training and do the job like white, even white soldiers unloading the ships, and went out on the training in the field, and wait in that period to support and to transport the shipment movement in between Australia, to the Papua New Guinea, all the same job. I think it was on 43, I may recall that. There was a strike on the Christmas for the wages. That if the white Australian can get that much, why should the island soldiers get the same? So the A Company is the leading company of the battalion when we formed. They walked up when they were called to the parade. They refused. Everybody didn't went out, and that was a strike in all automatically through the four companies in the battalion. Well, it's more or less the those that they were first enlisted in the in the army from ex-servicemen of the Australia of the Torres Strait Islander, that was Murray and St. Paul men. They were longer service. They started up the stink up there. I was only 19 years old. I sort of in that period of my age love to be a young and enjoy, and of course we miss the Christmas and the parents and the family at home, especially at Christmas and those big days that we celebrated at the home island.
0: That concludes our Torres Strait NPA Remembers programs for this afternoon. Stay tuned for another one next week.
2: It was a long march from cadets. The 6th Battalion was the next to tour, and it was me who drew the card. We did Canungra, Shoalwater before we left. Townsville lined the footpaths as we marched down to the quay. This clipping from the paper shows us young and strong and clean. And there's me in me slouch hat with me SLR and greens. God help me. I was only 19. From Buntow riding Chinooks to the dust at Newey Dat, I'd been in and out of choppers now for months. And we made our tents a home, VB and pin-ups on the lockers, and an Asian orange sunset through the scrub. And can you tell me, doctor, why I still can't get to sleep? And night time's just a jungle dark and a barking M16. And what's this rash that comes and goes? Can you tell me what it means? God help me. I was only 19. Four-week operation, when each step could mean your last one on two legs. It was a war within yourself, but you wouldn't let your mates down till they had you dusted off. So you closed your eyes and thought about something else. And then someone yelled out, contact! And the bloke behind me swore. We hooked in there for hours, then it got almighty raw. And Frankie kicked a mine the day that mankind kicked the moon. God help me.

cranky, drinking tinnies in the Grand Hotel on a 36-hour recce.

I was only 19. And can you tell me, doctor, why I still can't get to sleep? And why the Channel 7 chopper chills me to my feet?

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2: Together with Mr. Gordon Pablo, and then Guyan me about one ever been experienced through by even Talem by relatives, or one ever been experienced themselves as being a child a lot of that time. I welcome you to this program, Mr. Pablo. What it was like, what is war to you when you first listen or speak? Is a war go come?
3: Well, when we listen that war been come, we never been fight first time, but after now, when Japanese been take over, we been fight. Even take some man blown we go for work or army water transport, join army water transport, and some man been work as a labor here. First one, them army, American people been come, American army been come and subway station now, which is, we call him long language name, Ifindi. And they been, the big barge been hang outside with Daman Island, and small barge been take all them machine and them bulldozers and them water and come up, and they start make that main road from Seisha right up to airport. And all them army man been come, they been come, big convoy been come overland. They come, they watch them by Skull Creek, place called Skull Creek, where even got big army hospital. After they be put that army hospital, where place called Skull Creek. Then I'll find one old fella called Peter McDonald. They asked him to bring him, show him down here, because only Indian have been here. There was no other community that time. And so he bring him, bring that convoy come down here, show this place. Then army start been go and build them, what's name? Build the Air Force base and he was 4th division, and sample ago mutiate now and build that place there for water supply for army. And during that time, we been know there's war going on, and we proper fright. We move go inside, you got place called Spring and Bangalore and Innisfail. Well, people been rush to India and crossing. All up. Yeah, here. This one, you know, far from here. We've been running from outside, go inside. From them army. Every day, plane fly hunt up, we look. Nighttime, searchlight, he got all searchlight here all over, so go hunt up them enemy plane. Then, we look, all keep that enemy plane and all guard him, go outside and all fire cannon. They saw searchlight and guard them, enemy plane go for New Guinea way, then when we look, night time when we look, cannon, they fire from TI, all them cannon, where we set them all over here, we only look, smoke on top. Then after we look, that plane, they shoot that plane. Then after now, to stop like that, we probably fight. Plane, fly, every day, all kind plane, Kitio, big mob, long mob, big mob plane, they guard them, bomber, fly on top. Jackie on top here, which is called Inangapoda. We call it the language. Plane every day, come and go, come and go. Main road been walked there, build them up that was the Mikkel Road, Mikkel Shelter for them plane there. During that time, me for proper fright. And on top here, this on top there, where garage, we got big opening there. That's where they we got Army Farm. Army Farm, fresh fruit supply for all them Army watch them. And where that the farm, all them man from here, you know, been go and join for work as a labor for Army. They got free issue, clothes, boots, hat, watch them, and free tucker, but no money. And also you got them mob been work for butcher now, for Sasia. They got kill all bullock, supply all beef, go for Tastedale and Army. Old man been do the same work there, for Army only giddy. One of me, same kind like the mob been work here with this farm section. big Army farm in West India. During that war, we've been fried till when that war started been hand now. Everything seems to be calmed down now.
2: So when you play listen all them plane you go he passed by this game, when you play make him?
3: We ran from house, come from house, go inside to scrub. Hide.
2: Somebody speak to you for making them final.
3: No, he got them raid. Them raid, watch them. When we sing it, he got one here, all over the place. When you come, that thing he holla, ooh, and we know that's one. Raid, we run. come out. Then after Nahami been tell me for dig them trench. So every family got their own trench. And he got an army fella been come to show him what to do. So when he practice like that, when the raid go and we run and grab pig through our mouth and we damage them whole. This to practice like that, he pump pull on well, so you can get locked jaw. We practice like that.
2: So what do these three people for put a peg low mouth?
3: Army. One army fella been come. In case close pig or any like stick something like that, but we used to use close pig, some small close pig where you hang my clothes, put in my mouth, I bite him. So when bombing bust, the wooden pig, all passing wooden pig before.
2: If you got all them some them young boy all be taken go for army too.
3: Even on a savvy, but I will give you a name of them, Palawa, even proper army, water transport. He's after you call him granddad, Solomon Usup, father of Uncle Snowy and Hata. Solomon Usup, Roy Stevens, Sunny Ware, Jimmy Brisbane, Toby, Charlie. Johnny Massey, Johnny Mammoth, Johnny Mammoth, and yeah, that's all them plus six, been on water transport. Then another lot been on the labor, yeah, another young boy all been here, walk front of a farm section. I got list there, but I will show you.
2: So what makes you say this in here, them people, them ones that be left behind, yellow place, all been work as a labor, and the payment for them pay being only taka and no actual money for the labor?
3: Russian taka and pre-issue army clothes. Well, woman folk we stopped that time, all I need to do housework, but little bit fright all the time, ever ready for run inside scrub or run inside shelter that time. wall. Before the war, we've been live proper good, proper happy. We live mostly Long Garden, Taka, and Bush Taka. Money proper small. All the people used to, when cargo boat come every 6 months from TI come. And we've been got all store here. Lot of time, woman and man go down, who left here, go down, carry cargo come. From down, when lower time. That age is a long way down. Karim come up with Stoya and they get 5 shillings paid with them. Well, even big money because things were very cheap that time. You can buy good big thing with that 5 shillings, all money. Them old people get Russian. When certain time every week, policeman blow boo. All people carry the gear, go for film of kite, a small bike of flour, rice, sugar. Sometimes we live like them. We run terrace like that for Russian like that. But mostly we live long. Bush Taka and Garden Taka. Before Aboriginal, we in Usawi plant garden. After this one, when old man German Tama and old man Kenan Bowie been come, teach me people for Mickey Garden. No? Then we been learn Mickey Garden. From that time and till after, well, after war, all this thing been happened now, before war and after war, like garden stuff and bush taka, we've been live on. Sometimes live with white man taka.
2: One island is a little bit too soon for you, for where you class. In Genoa, anyway, on island. Can you remember the time when the raid did take place to on island in Bombay?
3: Yes, we believed it. We believed it. Bombastic, and all them army plane been come. Kitiok been come proper low, fly come proper low. Come 3 years, go for that. One have been up on this. That raid been up on this. Why on island? We listen from here. We've been make way for good as scrap or hide. We think, but we thought them Japanese going to come and watch them start come bombing me player. And we think, but all island there too, close to the tourist island is like I do. Maybe all go bombing Yumi or go bombing there because Japanese been come sort of a quick coming in to New Guinea.
2: So can you remember that day when the plane was come?
3: Yes, I remember that the time when the plane didn't come through here.
2: Because you just can feel the vibration of that bomb.
3: Bomb. Yes. We listen that bomb bust, we look. The smoke come up, dust come up there. We listen plane flying. We panic here this side, this end. Some plane kitty of it dive come from a low too. Go. All been got through this. What do you mean? You got valley, yeah? Why Prince of Wales, you got all been go proper low through there. That's what I listen when the time been come, all been yarn with them. Same kitty of been flying up to them. The raid they've been go through the valley they were Prince of Wales.

0: other lot wise, say if you are big camp of American, Negro, mixed one, all been there, and camped all over, and if you got big army camp here was 40 division, where you got for Jackie Jackie Airport, he got big army 40 division camp there. Army been there, and here was Carl Creek, he been there, big hospital been put him up there, or wounded people go there, and anybody sick here go there too at the hospital. Army been doing a little bit good. What's name? Tenfold.
1: What's the implant up here on top? We told this guy we the only black never color skin. So you know we listen all mother Ian was kind of the first look on all another all them kind of color skin the Negro we come here.
0: Well all mother been tried because when all Negro been come there, only look around for woman and all of them overcome this way, come here Indian because Indian only one me. We kill some woman go two go this way. For example, when all come or fire them, gun for example come long, you look all woman start run with a scrap fight. From this target practice come long. And all camp produce dry coconut, all like I can dry coconut. So we have time give broke coconut for them for the dry one, give them for all, give me for small money. What's that? All the people, six girl from here, but them girl is dying now. All know, yeah. They can go, keep them there, sometimes this man blow will go and bring her back. Only safe place we know, what's name? Young girl, what's the type of the Negro, all can go there, where all my missionary, mission out there, all stop there. Kenan Bowie, Francis Bowie. And so, all can't go there.
1: What's it during that war, he deploy, live in fear?
2: Yes.
1: But were they happy times?
0: Well, he got happy time, but he know for long,
1: You can remember all the young also with them boy blue eye become back for you?
0: Yes. When all been come back, I remember we got that we been up meeting now. We been a public meeting. We got that old man blong Snowy and what's them old man Solomon. And been give the story what war is like. And they make people a proper fright. No. Well, I listen, our Japanese very cruel. All very cruel. I'll cut him, cut neck off, woman will cut him susu. Or do anything bad. And I don't know. You know, during what Japan had been, Germany been passed, and Japan had been followed Germany. But today, government let Japan come in there. Too much Japanese all over West Kent. I look, all by half Australia. Yeah, it's a shame, eh? No, I've been small yet. I've been too small yet.
1: Okay, my last question here now. What can you people listen when the war is in peace now? What do you let you know?
0: Radio. Message, the old man German been speak policeman, spread the news. Policeman been gone on and speak of people now. War with war peace now. Everybody holla and happy now because we know the danger is over.
1: You feel a little bit fright inside? Can you remember?

0: remember your mom lived right this game?
1: Well, my mother been dead this way that war been start peace. My mama been dead. Him been go hospital, taking the sick one go hospital.
2: Where else?
1: TI. When you got no another hospital, only we got TI. And I been go, that war just finished, and I been go, and my uncle go long, that me launch way take all fresh meat go TI. I been get passes go over with that one. He been still, one all army, one even still around it.
0: Do you think that when war become, will be give you any type of knowledge for them boys blow ya? Like you were talking about them probably work for farm and work for butcher. Did they gain anything out of it?
1: Well, they gain a little bit knowledge, like learn how to plant garden and how to use the machine, how to drive truck like that, them army truck. Yeah, they learn a little bit from army. Yeah, this mob boy butcher, they been butcher all the time, like they been butcher before war come, and so they been run butcher got here before war. Then when that war been come or still been stopped, they supply meat for butcher for army, no? What's that?
0: Okay, well, thank you very much for sharing your experience of World War II on Radio Torres Strait. You guess so.
3: Well, first of all, in 1941, when the government Department of Native Affairs, Mr. Ollery, went around the Highland to ask to give the council in the Highland pass for us authorized Highland boys to join army. So we wasn't diving down in the Badu. We come in the Badu for that meeting. Mr. Ollery was there and he tell us, you all boys to join armies. You pray to join army. So all boys started in 1941. So all the island boys started join army now. From 1941, on middle of June, we started join the army in June 1941. And all the island boys started join army. And we had a lot of feeling about when we went to TI, pull up all the boat there. All themselves, island boy in a boat. They come with the army suit, with the rifle, everything, machine gun. To pull all the boat up and have an TI. And took all the Japanese, all the skip of the lads. Took them there, lock them up, and make a big prison camp and a TI. And we the island boys, we went to get repaid, finish up, we went back, come back into our home. Christmas, and after Christmas in 1942, and no job anymore. So all the boat lay up, put all the boat in the table, go back and chase the island. And we all the boy, all the tourists said, from Murray Island right down to Wigo. He says, on army now. Some boy went into Cairns. The army get them in the Cairns, they join the army in the Cairns, they send them down, right down, back into TI. Big camp. In the TI there, all the tourists had island boys. We formed the camp, the TI, at army in the TI, or TS, at TSI. Then we formed more of the boys who come in, we start big A company, and we had a lot of events on June, middle of 1942. We start a big company, then we go C company, all the boys, more boys come in. Then after we formed that battalion, the Torres Strait Light Infantry Battalion, we formed the battalion in 1943. The battalion was formed, Torres Strait Light Infantry Battalion. Some of the boys in the water transport, some of the boys on the artillery, on the big gun, on the Goods Island and Wednesday Island, Entrance Island, and some, and the other island. and me hold them rather low to be in the army. And some of the boys in the motor transport. And some of the original boy from Gulf. But 100, I think 200 or 300, they always was in the water transport. He was there 1941, 1942, 43, 44. We was a good army, we were training hard. Went to the Mother Island. We go camp, we try training there hard. We were training. You be a good army, we discipline, and we proper understand army. The rule of army, some boy blow me, be corporal, lance corporal, corporal, sergeant. Then 1944, 45, 46, the boys start get peace, and me old boys start decide to come home. Some of boys, some of us, we went to Maruki, over in New Guinea, on the Western New Guinea, Western Division, on the Dutch New Guinea, to clean up all that, all the goods, all the army left there in the Maruki, we clean up, put them in the boat, send them back to down to south. Then we come back in TI, and we all besides, went back and we come back into our home, 1946. We stay with that way, we decide. Some start, decide from 1946, some in April, passport, come to us, we decide, decide on June 6. I joined the army June 6, 1942. I decide June 6, 1946. We come again home, we got no job again, so we went to diving again. Diving to Trocker Cell and Pearl Cell. We go, we work on 1946, diving in 46, 1947, 1948. Come and give me, ask me to go down south to cane cutting. The boat come all the way from Cairns. Come up here, Block Island Block, he come from Cairns, he come recruit for cane cutting. Mostly from Murray Island and Donnelly, he went down to cane cutting. 1948, we got a cane in the Cairns and the Golden Bell. When the crossing over, the government sent me straight back into Ireland. 1949, some of the boys, I went to 1949, I went to 1948, I went to 1949, I went down to cane cutting, cutting cane and Golden Bell. The window come, government was sending me come back and now as soon as the crossing finished, we go down in the boat and the Cairns, we diving there on the Cairns till the crossing start again. 1949, we start cutting cane again. Then when we start get used to the south, we come to know and understand the life in the south. So when you finish up the crossing over in 1949, you went to work in the railway. But when you start working the railway, when the crossing start again, some of the boys, some of us, we don't come back into cutting cane. We still hang on the railway. Over up here in the Mariva, way up in the Mariva. Then we transferred from there, we went one flying gang, we started walk between Richmond and Ewenden on the Mount Isa line. As we start to walk from there, all the boys start, we start walk. They see the railway, money, they see that we are good workers. We good cane cutter, we good railway workers. We break a record in the cane cutting, even the railway. So all the boys, some of the boys, some went to gang, the flying gang, and the peddling gang. Some of the former on the railway. Then the contract start again, over the Mount Isa line. All our boys, all our island boys do the contract from Townsville to Mount Isa. Then they move to South Australia, Western Australia. They walk down there in Western Australia, they break record. They're the best workers in Australian, for totally straight island boys.
0: So you think that discipline will be that for making them walk after, did it come from the war? From the wartime when you could be in South Australia?
3: Yes, but well, we learned something when it was in the army. Like we learn discipline, like we come to know, we teach by the what the army where we work together with the white army. Like we get a experience from them. It teaches me how to walk, you know, way of life.
0: So when you've been touched a little bit on you've been walk or boat, maybe diver at the time when you become recruit yourself for the army.
3: Mm-hmm.
0: Did you know well, one thing you saw in the army? Has anybody been explained to you?
3: No.
0: No,
3: we do nothing. We didn't know nothing about army. We didn't know nothing about rifle. We know nothing about nothing at all about army. But when we join army, then we see we army, and we see the discipline of the army very strict. They teach us how to fire rifle, how to fire machine gun, and we learn, and we come out to be a good army.
0: When you regiment.
3: Big company.
0: Big company.
3: Yeah, big company.
0: Okay.
3: Toro Trade Light Infantry Battalion. So I was in a big company.
0: So what is your feeling like when the news gets you that you are now being called to serve Australia in the war? What was the feeling in you?
3: Well, we got no job anymore. Or truck ourselves, we can't diving no more. We can no work anymore. We can't do anything now. So, no choice, nothing. So we got to join the army to earn some money to look after our family in the island. So the family will be stuck in the island here. The cargo boat, you run about every 6 months or 3 months. Then our people that live in the island, electoral people, we went to army. All the people that stay in the island, they live in a bush trucker.
0: Every day when you get up and speak as a soldier,
3: mm-hmm.
0: When do you make them? When are them duties?
3: Every morning when you get up, and when that bell go, you went to hear me pray in the morning. You exercise, you double up, you run. Roll call finish and we start do all our exercise in the morning. Then we knock off, we go up to breakfast, clean up, we go polish our shoes every morning, make our bed, polish our shoes, shave, and clean ourselves up, ready to pray again, to training.
0: How much pay did you get?
3: Oh, we got very small pay. We got about 2 shillings and 6. That old money, pound, shilling and pence, we got three shilling and sixpence a day.
0: Something
3: like that, yes. Mm-hmm.
0: Did you miss your family?
3: Yes, I miss my family. But the way we could stop there, and but the war was won in 1942-43, it was very dangerous. All the enemy planes fly from across from New Guinea, across our island here, to test the island, the Horn Island, to try to bomb the warp and test the island, and try to damage that airport on the Horn Island. And they test the island, they try to bomb that warp and test the island, and damage that airport in the Horn Island, or plane, so our plane can land there. We stop in the TI. We stop when down in there somewhere town now. It was called Eagle Camp. That's where we training there. Big company there, and we there stop and over there in Tamoy town. We training over in Tamoy town now. We camp here near the seaside here where Eagle Camp. All our camp is over there. But you're training up there with our town, Tamai town now with the mouse there. That's our training ground there.
0: But you can start there with the old 16 stuff.
3: Yes.
0: Were you being told how long you've been going away from home for? How long you're going to be away from home during that war?
3: Well, no. We didn't all depend on war. Well, we've been for 4 years. Some boys, them one in 1940, 41, 5 years. He joined 1942 in 4 years, but we didn't know only after the war. If the war was won, he's still gone, we're still in the army. Until the war peace, everything all over, then we decide we come back and home.
0: Mm. Having been there for a couple of years or so, what were the funniest times? What were the times that you had a chance to make it funny and
3: how? Oh, well, sometimes, you know, if we know training letters, sometimes on the weekend, but if we got no time to make fun when the war's on. But the officer will tell us, there's no time to make fun, no time to look anything. This is in the war's on. You boys have got to be always and alert, you got to be ready all the time. You are training very hard and you've got no. You've got to be alert, you've got to be on alert all the time. With any time, with if the boys are raid, you boys know what to do.
0: So seeing that you may be low alert in the war, what can you say was the saddest time?
3: Saddest time when that? Saddest time when that was that the raid on? Was the saddest time when we really go undercover. When the enemy planes will fly over there and throw a bomb over there, but he missed Desjaland. He dropped one, but he missed Desjaland. He dropped him into the water. This mess between Desjaland and the Prince of Wales. But while we were undercover there, we can feel that Desjaland was shaking. And while we undercover, we hold them, when the trench, all the ground, he fell up on top of us while we were in there. Inside the trench, vibration, but a bomb.
0: So how long did you stop? You couldn't stop underground all day.
3: No, see, when the plane blew, when the enemy plane left, come, flew back into to New Guinea, all our planes were just falling. There's a fighter on top of the us now. There's a machine gun now. They fight over on top on TI, come over to Amman Island. One plane we crashed, they shot one enemy plane over in Amman Island on top of the hill there. When we went to Amman Island, we went big company over to Amman Island for training. We find that body with a pilot of a Japanese over on top of the hill there. Find the body with a Japanese plane. The pilot was Japanese. Threw the body and he buried it over in Amman Island.
0: So can you describe what that Tamai Town and Wyvern even look like? What kind?
3: The Wyvern is a company being headquarters in Wyvern. C company was in Wyvern, the camp in Wyvern, A company, C company, and the Dawn company. We big company over an Eagle Camp. They were Tamai Town, this was a training ground for us, we training over there.
0: Mm. Well, you've been with a time where that straight down from the dump, there's a barge, army barge on the street. You can recall that time where the
3: barge was run from there to Amman Island, to go army cross. And some all our Russian, and from there, from over there with that, go over to Amman Island, over to Venice Island, over to Goody Island, and from over here where engineer warp, when the back Iran took all the Russian and army, cross to Mukied. And over to Red Island Point.
0: Mm. So, if you had some sort of protection along the sea?
3: Yeah, we got barbed wire, especially barbed wire, Tesla right down. We put your barbed wire fence right on Tesla Island.
0: What did
3: that one for? To keep, if the enemy come there, well, you got barbed wire there. They maybe get caught in all that, with a barbed wire fence, then Then we said we fight against them then.
0: So it was to stop the
3: people? Was to stop them to come in. Yeah. When you went to some, we went to Prince of Wales, training the Prince of Wales, Horn Island, Amman Island.
0: The bus
3: took you over there training, yeah. Mm. The bus will run to and fro, come straight and pick up all Russian blowy. If some boy must come over to hospital, check up.
0: Mm. Then, you got them, Dale or Goods Island, CI and Thailand. I noticed you got them small cement house.
3: Lord Neil, one of them ones. Them one old buzzer, all them boys were put it at old machine gun standing, machine gun post. Gold gun all stand over them, same cement. Only put them the machine gun, only connect the old back and stand over the machine gun, facing towards sea. Towards the passes between Warren Island and Venice Island. And Amman Island, you got it. They put all the meat, that's all. All them, all put all them, to make it stand up, all them guns. You can stand up with a machine gun in the ground, you got to make it a stand up in the concrete. You can stand up with them gun on top of the concrete.
0: Here
3: in the civilian day. All civilian days, everyone is living evacuated downtown. Nobody left, the only all army, that's all.
0: So, how many times you become again on leave for looking family?
3: Every 18 months we come leave. We went in the 1942, as June 1942, 6th of June 1942. I come leave on 43. 18 months up before we come leave. Every 18 months we took leave, Blowy. Like we go to town, like A company took leave, come by again. On a fortnight, they come in, B company took leave, we do fortnight, Blowy, we come by again in camp. C company took leave, come by again, Dawn company took leave. On a fortnight, went by. We come back into camp.
0: Only for fortnight.
3: Only for fortnight, yeah.
0: Being that you know the civilian ground where you play with staff, what kind of feeling do you feel like when you go from the mountains or from long time away from home?
3: Well, what you before we passed, we joined in, or say, look, we never see. Because nobody on the army was out there. Only just an old army. One old man, yeah. White, Australian army, white Australian army and American army. And TI, Horn Island, Goods Island, Amman Island. Come to leave. All them lager. All them boat, two lager there. Goldtown and the HP. Two people come to leave. When we come to leave, we said, them boy from St. Paul, top in St. Paul boy there. Come to, yeah.
0: When you play, they used to send you plus first port inside of Paul, East St. Paul. Then you just start to listen on them. Then you know, Omani Port. You know the feeling?
3: Oh, well, we like what we glad, you see. We see some old family blow in St. Paul. Soon as we got arrived to the anchor in St. Paul, all the mothers' union, all them people, they make welcome for us. When we went to show, our corporal Blowy, we prayed. He must be from there, ready to church. We go in church there, do thanksgiving, prayer, finish. And all the mothers make a cup of tea for us, give it a supper, like we have a feed there. And they dance the night, next morning we leave Kanada Island. They do the same thing. As soon as we get there, we welcome. Then we go to church. We march to church, have a service finish. Then one day, we get up night time, we do the same thing. All the come meet, we welcome. And after we march to church, have a service there, then after they give me something to eat. dance, next day she can do other land, or do the same thing, special mothers union.
0: For this last question, yeah, what have you learned out of World War II?
3: Yeah, what do we know, or what do we learn? Well, firstly we learn, like with a good army, we know how to, fire rifle, we know how to fire machine gun, we know how to, we learn everything. Even we got experience, we make amongst with the white soldier, Australian white soldier, even American Negroes. Like we, they teach us something different we never learned before in our school, but we learned something from them mostly.
0: You made some friends when you were in the army?
3: Yeah, got plenty of friends, the West Australian Army, even American.
0: Would you say the same because you like brothers?
3: Oh, yes. You're a good mate, a good comrade. We love one another.
0: What happened when the
3: people
0: become like you
3: separate? You separate, yes.
0: What's the feeling like?
3: Oh, everybody all downhearted when you miss one another now. You know, when you miss, we say goodbye to each another, we cry, you know, tears. But because we've been that long together, but any.

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0: Igadate Claimaya for the tombstone unveiling, blow the late Reverend Pili Waigana and late Mrs. Dora Waigana, Ni Wallet. This one could be held on Friday, 20th Blore, November 2026, there where Saibai Island. Invitations to follow. We also have a date claimer for the tombstone unveiling ceremony, Blore the late Mrs. Beryl Gaiba Chris, Ni Annaba. This one will be held on the 21st floor, November 2026, Yahweh TI. Invitations to follow. For more information, you can contact Mr. Tutor Chris on 0439-065258 or Miss Daisy Annaba on 0458-240-516.
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0: 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As for everyone listening across the Torres Strait, we've got some good news for our local job seekers today. The Building and Construction Indigenous Corporation, BCIC, on Thursday Island has two full-time jobs now open. It starts around October or November this year. 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The second job is an administration officer. 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
1: Waibenikai Norupai Mud welcomes families and community to join in their annual Culture Day, which will be held at Tagai Secondary Campus on Tuesday, September 15th. Now, community, you're welcome to come along and see the performances, and this one will start at 12 p.m. For more information, you can contact the school there on 4212-0222.
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1: Zanup Kess Junior Rugby League end of season party is happening on Sunday 13th Blore September 2026. You could start from 12 PM till 3 PM. There were TI Bowls Club, and you can join them to celebrate a fantastic season that all been got of footy. Kaikai could be provided, followed by Templar end of season awards. Then at 3 PM, all go head over to Ken Brown Oval for a fun and friendly game of kids versus parents. Everyone welcome to join in and cheer from the sidelines. So that's the Zenith Kiss Junior Rugby League end of season party. Come on, girl.
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She's gonna be leaving today. Sylvia's mother says Sylvia's marrying a fella down Galveston way. Sylvia's mother says, please don't say nothing.

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It's the voice of the Torres Strait.

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My little pony, eat up your crackers and corn. Tomorrow is another day. 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
0: To the black street.
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1: Black street.
2: Yo, don't touch that dial. You are now set for Y2K. Put this CD in your computer to hear the next song. And check us out on the web. Nothing can fade us. 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

From Mer in the east to Malukia in the west, the coastal villages along the western province to the five communities of the NPA. 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

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Hello, hello, hello. You're listening to Radio 4MW on the top dial, 1260 AM. Yeah, with Magic Dice on that top dial. 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

I put the straitjacket on myself. I never thought about my mental health. I was told from a young'un when I was growing up and coming just to keep my sad thoughts to myself. It didn't help, I didn't share with no one else. Felt like I'm alone in a cell. Didn't know the domain in my brain where I dwell was soon to become my jail. I couldn't tell. Well, the anxiety in my body at night when I sleep made me feel like I fell to the pits of hell. I'd sell an arm, a leg, or even just give it to revisit childhood or even relive it. Reminiscing about a time so simple and fine. If only we could rewind, but they ain't how it's designed. I hope I'm not gonna be like this forever. Yes, I'm.

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It's the voice of the Torres Strait.

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That was where it all came from. Standing in a devastated landscape. Your life's been torched. That was where it all came from.

When everywhere you look, there are little trolls hiding under the bridge or behind a grassy knoll. Always without desire, we must be found. If it's deep mystery, we would sound. But if desire always within us be, it's out of fringe, is all we shall see. The course and nature of things is such that what was in front is now behind. What warmed anon, we freezing fine. Strength is of weakness and off the spoil. The store in ruins mocks our toil. Within us be, it's out of fringe, is all we shall see. The course and nature of things is such that what was in front is now behind. What warmed anon, we freezing fine. Strength is of weakness and off the spoil. The store in ruins mocks our toil.

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on November this year. 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Good communication skills and knowing our Torres Strait culture, that's really important for this role. The second job is an administration officer. Employment services, an eligible job seeker, or a young person aged between 15 to 24, you can apply. Good communication skills and knowing our Torres Strait culture, that's really important for this role. The second job is an administration officer.

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I've heard people say that too much of anything is not good for you, baby. But I don't know about that. As many times as we've loved and we've shared love and made love,

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Storm is rising, my son is caught in the storm,

0: 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Willigo on Under Eights Day happening on Friday, 11th of September 2026, happening at the Anzac Park. Start at 9:30 till 12:30. You've got one march from Waibeni Buai Campus at 8:45 AM. This one is celebrating 70 years of Under Eights. 11th of September at the Anzac Park from 9:30 till 12:30 p.m. Community stalls, bubbles, sensory play, face painting, games, and much more. 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

0: Why Benikai Norupai Mud welcomes families and community to join in their annual Culture Day, which will be held at Tagai Secondary Campus on Tuesday, September 15th. Now, community, you're welcome to come along and see the performances, and this one will start at 12 p.m. For more information, you can contact the school there on 4212022.
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0: Maury Islands and the Torres Strait owned Castle
1: Otago. Has recognised the legal existence of Aborigines.
2: The most important court decision.
1: The case is a moral victory, as well as having great significance for land rights. Recognised the legal existence of Aborigines.
2: The most important court decision.
1: The case is a moral victory, as well as having great significance for land rights.

0: Marquess Junior Rugby League end of season party is happening on Sunday 13th Bloor September 2026. You could start from 12 p.m. till 3 p.m. there with TI Bowls Club, and you can join them to celebrate a fantastic season that all been got of footy. Kaikai will be provided, followed by Dempler end of season awards. Then at 3 p.m. we'll go head over to Ken Brown Oval for a fun and friendly game of kids versus parents. Everyone welcome to join in and cheer from the sidelines. So that's the Zenith Kiss Junior Rugby League end of season party.
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Tevedem, Kapumi Batanga, and good morning. 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Tevedem, good morning. Happy Friday, listeners across Yumi region, Yantab. It's Friday, the 11th of September, 2026. Very good morning to listeners tuning in right across Zenith Coast, Western Province, Papua New Guinea, and also five communities below NPA this morning. Listeners, Yalor TI and the Inner Islands. Balabi keeping you for company between now and 9 o'clock. The first hour blow the Brekkie Bots for this Friday morning. Yeah, my usual weather and tire times at 9:15 this morning. And also, we could check out all them community service announcements, events happening Yalor Plus this morning. Well, just a reminder, the Under 8s Day is happening today. Gather the little Waibedi Buai campus at 8:45 this morning, and the march starts from there once all families and all school pikinini go gather the little campus from 9:30 all the way till 12:30 this lunchtime. You go find out all them information about that one this hour, plus all them tracks of music. I've got a classic track from Jimmy Cliff coming your way this morning. And we've got a few tracks from the Eastern Islands. I've got the Bee Gees and UB40 in the mix this morning. Very good morning to listeners tuning in right across the islands. A track here from Pentecostal Warriors. You can start me off the Brekkie Boat for this Friday morning.

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1: Weather and tide times here for this Friday morning. For Yumi Yolo Waibedi today, possible shower, a top of 28. Your family is heading down to Cairns today, showers increasing, a top of 26 degrees. Checking our Torres Strait coastal waters forecast for today. Wind southeasterly 15 to 20 knots, reaching up to 25 knots early this morning, and seas 1 to 2 metres, swells east to southeasterly around 1 metre. It could increase 1 to 1.5 metres during this afternoon and then decreasing around 1 metre by early evening. Northeast Gulf of Carpentaria today, easterly winds 15 to 20 knots, reaching up to 25 knots offshore during this morning and then again in the late evening. Seas 1 to 2 metres, decreasing 1 to 1.5 by early evening, and swells east to southeasterly around 1 metre offshore. Humid tide times for Yaanta Plus. Yellow White Benny today at quarter to eight this morning, 0.8 meter tide. Quarter to one lunchtime, 2.03 meters. And 11 past seven tonight, 1.41 meters. Tide times for Horn Island today at 12.22, 2.14 meters. And 0.73 meters at quarter past six this afternoon. Across to Murralag today at quarter to 11 this morning, 1.18 metres. Quarter to 6 this afternoon, 3.32 metres. Tide times for Friday Island today at 10 to 12, 0.93 metres. And quarter to 7 tonight, 2.67 metres. That's one Yumi Weather and Tide Times here on Radio 4MW's Breakfast for this Friday morning, 11th of September 2026. Good morning to listeners tuning in right across Yumi region, five communities below NPA, and also coastal villages below Western Province, Papua New Guinea. The breakfast, the brekkie boats on Radio 4MW this morning.

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Wherever you are tuning in from, it's always great to have your company. Checking out a few events happening, Yellow Waibeni. Well, today, Friday, 11th of September, you got Under 8 Day happening today. Between 9.30 a.m. and 12.30 p.m., Delo Anzac Park. But the march, you could start Lo Waibeni Buai Campus around 8:45 this morning, then we'll go march, go down for Anzac Park. This one is for celebrating 70 years of Under 8s. Community stalls, bubbles, sensory play, face painting, games, and much more. Under 8s celebrating 70

ears. And for families, Yellow Y Benny. The stage is set, and it all comes down to this. Tomorrow, Saturday, 12th of September, Suburbs versus TI Roosters. 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Two teams, one final game, and the big dance. So make sure family go down and support your local team. Yeah, Suburbs versus TI Roosters. Tomorrow, Saturday, 12th of September at 3 p.m., the Ken Brown Oval. 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

0: Iga date claimia for the tombstone unveiling blow the late Reverend Pili Waigana and late Mrs. Dora Waigana ni Wallet. This one could be held on Friday 20th blow November 2026 there where Saibai Island. Invitations to follow. We also have a date claimer for the tombstone unveiling ceremony blow the late Mrs. Beryl Gaiba Chris ni Annaba. This one will be held on the 21st floor, November 2026, Yahweh TI. Invitations to follow. For more information, you can contact Mr. Tutor Chris on 0439-065258 or Miss Daisy Annaba on 0458-240-516.
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2: 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The event is on Friday, 18th of September, and we're kicking off the festivities with a big cultural parade starting at 9 a.m. and we're asking community to dress up in their traditional cultural dress and be part of a celebration of multicultural community.
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2: 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We've got workshops and live performances. We've got people like Northern Exposure, DJ Lip Gloss,
1: Uncle Joe Gaia.
2: That's right. Brian Ruiz, a Filipino musician coming up from Adelaide. We've got Skills FG, who's a Rotuma performer, and we've got lots more.
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Tower says a place for me. We will survive to try any story. Our story must be told to all children.

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1: Weather and tide times here for this Friday morning. For Yumi Aloi Betty today, possible shower, a top of 28. Your family is heading down to Cairns today, showers increasing, a top of 26 degrees. Checking our Torres Strait Coastal Waters forecast for today. Wind southeasterly 15 to 20 knots, reaching up to 25 knots early this morning, and seas 1 to 2 metres, swells east to southeasterly around 1 metre. It will increase 1 to 1.5 metres during this afternoon and then decreasing around 1 metre by early evening. Northeast Gulf of Carpentaria today, easterly winds 15 to 20 knots, reaching up to 25 knots offshore during this morning and then again in the late evening. Seas 1 to 2 metres, decreasing 1 to 1.5 by early evening, and swells east to southeasterly around 1 metre offshore. Humid tide times for Yaanta Plus. Yellow Eye Benny today at quarter to eight this morning, 0.8 meter tide. Quarter to one lunchtime, 2.03 meters. And 11 past seven tonight, 1.41 meters. Tide times for Horn Island today at 12.22, 2.14 meters. And 0.73 meters at quarter past six this afternoon. Across to Murralag today at quarter to 11 this morning, 1.18 metres. Quarter to 6 this afternoon, 3.32 metres. Tide times for Friday Island today at 10 to 12, 0.93 metres. And quarter to 7 tonight, 2.67 metres. That's one Yumi Weather and Tide Times here on Radio 4MW's Breakfast for this Friday morning, 11th of September 2026. Good morning to listeners tuning in right across Yumi region, five communities below NPA, and also coastal villages below Western Province, Papua New Guinea. The breakfast, the brekkie boats on Radio 4MW this morning.

Tracks of music still to come on the program. A few country number in this hour. Also songs from New Caledonia. We've got a bit of classics still to come on the program as well. A bit of Boss Gags and Drew's Fisherman. A track here from the Penrhyn Stars this morning.

singers there from Yama. This morning on Radio 4MW's Brekkie Boats, Bala B keeping you company once again on this Friday morning. Good morning once again to listeners tuning in wherever you are tuning in from this morning. Western Province, Papua New Guinea, or five communities, Blue NPA. All the live streamers tuning in on Radio 4MW's websites. Yeah, lots happening on the island. Under 8s is happening as we are talking at the moment to Upla, as well as the game tomorrow between Roosters and Suburbs. And also the Multicultural Festival is happening. Lots happening here on the island today and also next week.

0: Why Benikai Norupai Mud welcomes families and community to join in their annual Culture Day, which will be held at Tagai Secondary Campus on Tuesday, September 15th. Now, community, you're welcome to come along and see the performances, and this one will start at 12 p.m. For more information, you can contact the school there on 4212-0222.
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As for everyone listening across the Torres Strait, we've got some good news for our local job seekers today. The Building and Construction Indigenous Corporation, BCIC, on Thursday Island has two full-time jobs now open. It starts around October or November this year. The first one is a project officer. BCIC is looking for someone who can help our local building and construction businesses get stronger. Things like readiness, training, admin support, and linking up with industry and government. If you're an Australian citizen living in a remote employment services region, and you're either in remote employment services, an eligible job seeker, or a young person aged between 15 to 24, you can apply. Good communication skills and knowing our Torres Strait culture, that's really important for this role. The second job is an administration officer. This one's all about keeping things running smoothly, organizing meetings, travel, keeping records, helping with training activities, and supporting BCIC's projects. Same eligibility, must be Australian citizen, living in a remote area employment services region, and either in remote employment services, an eligible job seeker, or age between 15 to 24, you'll need good organization skills and be familiar with using Microsoft Office. 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